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0: Star 1023, all the hits. Jelly Roll's daughter went on TikTok and went off on everybody speculating about what happened between Jelly and Bunny XO getting divorced, yet still having a baby. According to the daughter, who said a lot of bad words in the video, we don't even know the beginning of it. It sounds like she holds the key to the real answer, and she is going to break the internet, basically, when she reveals everything. She said the internet is going to crumble when she finally opens her mouth, making it sound like the story doesn't even scratch the surface. I'm sorry, but you can't say the internet will crumble when I reveal the truth and then casually, you know, not say anything. You've got our attention. Say something.
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17: As a parent, when you send your kid off to school in the morning, you know that they're going to be learning, they're going to be spending time with their friends. But a new study out of UCSF found adolescents are spending an average of 70 minutes of their school day on their phones. Now, some kids will say they need their phones to help with schoolwork, but this study found that they were spending the vast majority of their screen time on TikTok, Instagram, and Snapchat. Not really apps that you're going to be turning to for homework help. Now, the study's lead author said, don't blame kids for using their phones at school. Teach them how to resist them. Focus on what they'd get by putting them aside rather than what you're taking away. Explain how phones could hurt their academic performance, and also remind them of this. Nothing takes the place of real face-to-face friendships. I'm Dr. Sanjay Gupta, helping you live a better life.
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Dua Lipa has been very busy. 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

hate to give the satisfaction asking how you're doing now. 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

0: We're going to call Cheryl. I've been given a lot of personal details about her. I'm going to call her and pretend to be an old high school flame and that ask her if she doesn't remember me.
1: Oh, wow.
0: I'm going to know everything about her. She's not going to know anything about me and be really confused.
2: What? Rick Miller?
0: Yes. Come on. It was you. It was me.
2: Oh, my gosh. No.
0: There was Lucas, Lisa, Nicole, and Shelby.
2: Yes. Okay.
0: Okay. We went out. Oh, no. My God. Are you playing a joke on me?
2: I cannot believe I don't remember this.
0: Oh, Cheryl.
2: I don't remember you. I remember the situation.
0: You had a dog named Murphy.
2: Yes.
0: Yes.
2: I love a dog, Murphy.
0: Okay, but I would come over and I would play ball with Murphy.
2: I don't remember you.
1: That's so good.
0: Oh, Cheryl, come on. We made out.
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2: I do my hair toss, check my nails. 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

0: is Hey Morton, and here's Adina with 60 Seconds of Dirt.
1: I never saw this coming. Sarah Michelle Gellar just revealed that the original Scooby-Doo movie was way edgier than fans could have thought.
2: Oh.
1: She says that Daphne and Velma shared a steamy kiss, but then it ended up getting cut because they did want to make it more family-friendly, and they said that it was a little too intimate.
3: Yeah, here's the thing. Not just that, no one's going to Scooby-Doo to have, you know what I mean?
2: Let's be real.
3: 50
2: yeah.
3: Shades of Scooby. Like, nobody wants that.
2: No.
3: Hey, Scoob! That's pretty hot. Like, what? Oh, that's weird.
1: Yeah. That's creepy.
3: No, thanks.
1: You're right.
3: Mom, that's weird. What's happening?
4: Nothing.
3: Scooby is excited. Get off my leg, Scoob!
2: Oh, my God.
1: No.
5: 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Okay.
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0: 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D-Rock says absolutely. 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
1: Well, here we go. It's a brand new day. Let's get show underway. It is Hey Morton. I'm your host, Rick Morton. There's Adina.
2: Hey Morton.
1: There's D-Rock.
3: Hey Morton.
1: Coming up next, I'm going to kick off the show with something very, very funny. Of all the victims of the lettuce Taco Bell, quote unquote, maybe it's true, maybe it's not, diarrhea epidemic across the country, there's one pop star who actually copped to being affected by it.
2: Oh.
1: And you will laugh out loud when you hear what she says, because it may be the most relatable celebrity you've ever met in your life.
3: Oh, man.
1: That's next.
2: And McDonald's has rolled out something new. Sort of. They have a new dip, and they decided with this new sauce dip, they're going to create a whole menu around it. I'm going to share what it is. See if you're going to go through the drive-thru. Me? I'm skipping this. And that's
1: weird,
2: shocking.
1: Yes, you don't skip any dips.
2: I love sauces. And this one, I'm like, nah, pass.
3: Ooh, and I have audio of a celebrity, and he's going to share his 30 days in jail with a serial killer. It's a little bone chilling, but I'll play it next for you right here on Hey Morton.

0: Let's get the show underway. It is Hey Morton, welcome to our show. We're going to entertain you for the next several hours, so sit back, relax, and enjoy. I'm going to kick off this show in just a second with a story of a celebrity who has admitted to being affected by that national diarrhea outbreak.
1: Oh.
0: And I'll tell you, it is maybe the most relatable celebrity you've ever heard in your life. You will laugh out loud in just a second.
2: But first, okay, I am a sauce queen. I basically love sauces more than the food itself.
1: Sauce it.
2: Okay.
0: Adina mixes several together, like ranch, barbecue, blue cheese, honey mustard.
1: Yes. Yeah, for sure.
0: Like, oh, it's gray.
2: So when I found out that McDonald's is dropping a brand new sauce, I'm like, what is it? Tell me. And then I see it, and they've now created a whole entire menu surrounding this sauce. And the sauce is Caesar Dip Cup. That's what it is. It's okay. Caesar sauce.
0: Like so, Caesar dressing?
2: Like Caesar
0: dressing.
1: Okay.
0: That's delicious.
1: Yeah.
2: But I don't need a whole menu around it. They have the new Caesar snack wrap, the bacon Caesar McCrispy sandwich.
0: That's delicious. I would eat that.
2: McCrispy strips.
1: Yes.
0: I would eat all
1: that. Absolutely. 100%. Sign me up.
0: Yes.
2: What?
0: Do you not like Caesar salad?
2: I love Caesar salad. I don't know if I want to dip. I feel like Caesar salad's good because it's a little bit of it on the salad and you get a little bit of a taste to it. But dipping a whole like McStrips in it and...
0: That might be a bit much, but I'll tell you, if it's a like Caesar chicken sandwich, I would eat that. That's good because they eat chicken Caesar salad.
2: Just sounds so overpowering.
0: You know what's nice? It's like a chicken Caesar salad, except for they upped the bun and downed the lettuce.
2: Yes,
0: so basically. I'm mad at that.
1: Yeah.
2: You're right.
0: Yeah. You got to get with it.
1: Oh, my gosh. Well, check this out, guys. There's a celebrity that spent 30 days in jail with a serial killer. This is Sean Penn talking about the time he spent with Richard Ramirez.
0: Give people like context to who Richard Ramirez is.
1: So Richard Ramirez was known as the Night Stalker. He committed crimes from Northern California all the way down to Southern California. It was really nasty. I mean, his nature of how he would do things, like he would sneak into your home, spend the night literally, and stand above you while you were asleep and do his due. And it was just creepy.
0: He was a demonic type guy.
2: Yeah.
0: And do you remember seeing him like look over his shoulder? He had like long dark hair and he would give like evil looks.
1: That weird grin.
0: Yeah, it would scare people.
1: And the community hated him. And that's how he got apprehended. So imagine.
0: Unlike so many of the
1: right. Imagine Sean Penn noticing that he's locked up with this guy. Check this out.
3: Many years ago when I was in Los Angeles County Jail for a while, Richard Ramirez was there the whole time and I was twice had access to him.
4: And sorry, how old are you when this happens?
3: 24, 25, something.
4: So you, this is after Taps, after Fast Times, Original.
3: Oh,
4: so you're a star.
3: I'd already shot Colors. I was married to Madonna at the time.
4: So you're a star, and you're in jail for 34 days.
3: Yeah, by myself for most of the time. And through a little wire glass door, there's Richard Ramirez, not 20 feet away. Yeah. And both insomniacs. But I came out of my cell for a phone call, and Ramirez is seated right next to me. He's going to do a call also. There's nobody else there. And I did have that question. You know, I knew what he did to some of these people. I'm right next to him. It was just another person. And I'm so glad I didn't think I was important enough to do that.
4: Yeah.
3: But you have to think, you have the thought.
0: Thought of killing him?
1: He wanted to fight him.
2: Whoa.
1: He wanted to fight Richard Ramirez. Because of everything that he had done, he was disgusted with him. And he's like, I'm right across the hall from this guy. I could do anything to him. They sit down and they're doing phones with family.
0: Right.
1: And he's like, he's right there. I could just touch him.
2: Wow.
0: Now, Sean Penn was a tough guy and he got in a lot of fights. I'm not sure he's like serial killer tough.
1: Yeah, I was scratching my head when I saw him. I was like, wait a minute. Yeah.
2: I can take him. Chance.
0: I don't think he has a lot to lose, bro. You're married to Madonna.
1: Yeah.
0: You never want to be in a fight when you've got more to lose than
1: right.
0: the other guy.
1: Yeah.
0: I want to like take that down a notch.
1: Just oh, man.
0: Little advice. Just saying. This celebrity admitted the other night during her show that the show the night before got interrupted with a little, the explosive diarrhea outbreak that's been happening across the country. Oh, yes. Kelly Clarkson was doing her residency and got extremely personal with her audience.

0: what's wrong with me. I don't know if I got that thing, you know, that people like eat lead and shit. I don't know what, okay? But last night during the show, I was like, oh my God. And I get back to my room and I have never been so happy there's not a man in the room. Bridesmaids ain't got shit on what happened in my life. I was like, oh, and you know the part where you think it's over, you're like, it has to be over. No, girl.
1: TMI, dude. TMI.
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1: Totally.
2: Yeah, 100%. But good on her for being so straightforward. Wow. I want to see video of the night before, the look on her face like,
3: oh. Since you've been gone. Since you've been gone. Good night, everybody.
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18: A Better Life with Dr. Sanjay Gupta.
19: I read this interesting story the other day, which was written by a colleague of mine, about why so-called, quote, admin nights are the new book club for busy adults. Now, I learned this is a term coined by journalist Chris Collin, who wrote about this life hack in the Wall Street Journal. An admin night is when people come together for a night, a fun night, while holding one another accountable to an assignment. The ones usually considered back burner tasks, the ones that you've been putting off. The person you choose to do an admin night with matters a lot because that's your accountability partner. That's what one person told us. People love the social aspect because it can bring these boring tasks to light, make them feel more fun, and where you go matters as well. You need to have enough space and hopefully not too many distractions. And again, don't forget to leave some time for fun. I'm Dr. Sanjay Gupta, helping you live a better life.
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2: Every hour we take you to Hollywood. What's coming up in the dirt?
25: Whoa, Jelly Roll's daughter, Bailey, is going off on a rant about her parents' divorce, basically. This is so weird what she said. You're going to go, there is way more to this divorce than we could have imagined. You're going to hear it next in the Daily Dirt.

0: Jelly Roll's daughter, Bailey Ann DeFord, has gone on a rant about her parents' divorce. This is so strange. Wait until you find out what she said exactly, and it makes you just think, oh, there's more to this. But first, the 2009 horror movie, Jennifer's Body. I don't know if either of you have seen it.
1: I never watched it, but I heard of it.
0: It bombed at the box office when it first came out, and then over the years, it just sort of became this like cult classic. It's Megan Fox, Amanda Seyfried in it. I watched it recently. It's not the worst, you know?
2: But it was in the bargain bin.
0: But we'll it definitely was.
3: Yeah. Home Depot $5 DVD deal.
2: $3. Yeah. Look at that. Yeah.
3: Oh, yeah.
0: Well, there's been talk of a sequel for years. And, you know, everything's being rebooted and whatnot. I'm just finding this out. But sources are saying filming for a sequel has begun, or I'm sorry, will begin this October. Megan Fox is completely on board. No word officially yet about Amanda Seyfried, but last year she did say she would do it.
3: Yeah, we'll have to see what she's got going.
2: Yeah, exactly.
3: Did she have some movie, though, that she did with, who'd she do the movie with? Where she looked, was it with Blake Lively? Or no, was, no,
0: oh,
3: it was
0: Sydney
3: Sweeney.
2: Sydney Sweeney, yeah.
3: Yeah.
0: The housemaid, yeah.
3: The housemaid. So maybe that made her like, maybe I'm back up in the A-.
0: Oh, maybe.
3: Well, you know what? Well, we'll see. We'll see if that
0: Can't
3: works.
0: Wait.
3: Yeah.
0: Jelly Roll's daughter, Bailey Ann DeFord, went on this crazy rant on TikTok about her dad.
3: Yeah, I look like my dad. Have you seen her face? If you haven't seen Jelly Roll's daughter's face, it looks so much like him that if she was walking down the street, you're like, you know, you look like Jelly Roll.
2: Wow.
3: I mean, spitting image.
2: Oh, it's crazy.
3: Yeah.
0: Well, she talked about her dad and Bunny's divorce because everyone's sort of assuming something bad must have happened because they were together in May. And by June, the couple divorced after so many years together. Just strange. Here's what Bailey said.
4: He did not cheat. She did not cheat. Y'all have no idea what happened. And wait till y'all find out. Because I promise y'all, the view of what y'all have of not only the situation, but their relationship and the internet in totality is about to crumble the day that I open my mouth.
3: All right.
2: She talks just like him, too.
3: Yeah. Yo.
0: So what do we not know that would come crumbling down if we really found out the reason behind their divorce?
3: Yeah, that's a little bit, I feel like she's a little bit overstating, like, if they didn't cheat, which I hope they didn't.
0: Yeah.
3: What could it be then? Money, gambling, drugs. Right? Is there anything else? If it wasn't a money thing, like criminal activity or whatever.
2: Yeah.
3: It's gambling, I guess, would still be kind of money. Drugs, I think they're both clean. They look like they're pretty healthy. Yeah. So what could it be?
0: I don't know. It has heightened everything. Like, all my spidey senses are up.
2: By the book. You know it's coming.
3: Yeah. Well, you know what? You're probably right about that. Yeah.
5: Minnesota Governor Tim Walz signed a bill into law last week that allows assisted living facilities and nursing homes to serve alcohol to residents. That way, they can just tell you your kids visited.
0: Oh. I'm Medina. I'm Hey Morton, and that's your Daily Dirt.
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3: We'll answer all of your questions. You just need to ask them in our DMs at Hey Morton on Instagram.
0: Katie hit us up and asked, Hey Morton, if you could only choose one, which is the most useful? A personal driver, a personal chef, or a personal trainer?
3: Oh, wow. That's good.
0: I feel like there's a clear answer, at least for me.
3: I do too. I think on this we might agree. I'm waiting to find out. All right, it's next here on Hey Morton.

0: No matter what you ask us, we go on the air and we just answer it in front of everyone. So ask us a question in our DMs. Challenge us at Hey Morton.
1: Katie asked Hey Morton, if you could only choose one, which is the most useful one? A personal driver, a personal chef, or having a personal trainer?
0: Oh, it's really simple. What do you think it is?
1: For me, it's got to be the personal trainer. Best thing out of all three of those. Here's why. I don't need a driver. I'll get a car that's driverless or, you know, the transportation to me, not a problem. I can get to where I want to go one way or another. A personal chef, it would be nice because I hate to cook. However, I'm thinking a personal trainer's kind of has both. Usually personal trainers know a lot about nutrition anyway. And if they're going to keep me in check by like having me work out and eat a little cleaner and tell me what to do, it's kind of like a built-in chef too.
0: Interesting. Now, I would argue that the chef is way more useful because they say your waistline is made in the kitchen, not the gym. And while we all, I don't think any of us don't know we're supposed to eat vegetables and boring chicken breasts.
1: Right.
0: I don't think that's the issue. I think the issue is, are we going to do it? And if you had someone that would just make you that food and set it down in front of you, I think that's better than making you do enough push-ups to overcome it.
1: I need the motivation, though. I need someone who's going to keep me accountable, because if I go to the gym and they go, hey, you've been eating like crap, da-da-da-da, you got to eat this, this, and this.
0: You're still going to do it.
1: I mean, yeah, but at least there's someone kind of hounding me.
0: I think if you get the chef and they give you the good food, you don't even have to go to the gym that much because you're always eating healthy. And a few times they make you something that's not healthy. But they make you healthy food and go, you know what? I don't even really work out that much. I go for a walk every day. I do a little workout, but I eat really well. Those are the people that are in shape.
1: I'm not going to lie. I feel like I'd have to cheat on my personal chef and I'd be hiding in a pantry eating like ding dongs, you know?
0: Well, then a trainer certainly isn't going to help. Trainer's not going to get you there. Neither one
1: I'm
0: would
1: cooked.
0: Help. Yeah, you better get a driver because you can't walk.
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0: I cannot wait to play Guess Words today. Let's do it. D-Rock and Adina are both ready to play Guess Words, and we're excited because, you know, we've never played a game like this before, except for every day for 10 years.
3: Except for every day.
0: So this will be something new. You know what, Adina? Let's see you dominate today. You know, D-Rock, if you get too close too many days in a row, it will throw him off a little bit.
1: I know.
0: I've noticed that.
1: Yeah. You're right.
0: So he is wearing today, you don't know this, but today he's wearing his SpongeBob SquarePants Patrick hoodie. It is the exact color of Patrick, isn't it?
1: It is.
0: Yes.
1: It's bright.
0: It looks
3: good. And the coffee cup to match.
0: Oh, yeah. Look at that. Oh, he looks good.
3: Yeah.
0: He's dialed. So are you going to play with D-Rock? Are you going to play with Adina? What's it going to be? 866-570-1903. That's our phone number, 866-570-1903. Someone to play with D-Rock, someone to play with Adina. Let's play Guess Words. We'll do it next, right here on Hey Morton.

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2: It's our phone prank, the phone, Jibba. We're going to call Cheryl. I've been given a lot of personal details about her. I'm going to call her and pretend to be an old high school flame and that ask her if she doesn't remember me.
3: Oh, wow.
2: I'm going to know everything about her. She's not going to know anything about me and be really confused.
4: What? Rick Miller?
2: Yes. Come on. It was you. It was me.
4: Oh, my gosh. No.
2: There was Lucas, Lisa, Nicole, and Shelby.
4: Yes. Okay.
2: Okay. We went out. Oh, no. My God. Are you playing a joke on me?
4: I cannot believe I don't remember this.
2: Cheryl.
4: I don't remember you. I remember the situation.
2: You had a dog named Murphy.
4: Yes.
2: Yes.
4: Love a dog, Murphy.
2: Okay. I would come over and I would play ball with Murphy. I would play ball with Murphy at your house in Briarwood.
4: Oh, my gosh. I don't remember you.
3: That's so good.
2: Cheryl, come on. We made out. It's our phone prank, the phone, Jibba. Next here on Hey Morton.

0: It's our phone prank, the phone jibba. Cheryl doesn't remember me. She shouldn't, because she doesn't even know me, but I have a lot of personal details about her from her friends, so I'm going to call her and say, you don't remember me? We used to date, and then give her all the details of her life and see if I can get her to recall our hot, steamy romance.
1: Wow.
0: It's our phone prank, the phone jibba.
2: Hi, Liz. This is Cheryl. How may I help you?
0: Cheryl. Hi. I had a quick question about my plan.
2: Sure.
0: Wait a minute. Cheryl who?
2: Cheryl Stone, wife.
0: Is this... What year did you graduate?
2: Who wants to know?
0: It's me, Rick Miller. Is this... Did... Is it Cheryl Stone? Did you graduate 1995?
2: Yeah.
0: It's me. Cheryl... Shut up. You don't remember me?
2: Rick Miller?
0: Rick Miller.
2: Rick Miller. No, I don't.
0: You really? Gotta be kidding me. You really don't remember me. You don't remember the yellow Volkswagen you used to drive? Remember that?
2: I do remember my yellow
0: yes,
2: Volkswagen.
0: Yes.
2: Wait. Rick Miller, what?
0: Remember junior year we went to the Arco station and you forgot to pay for those chips and the guy stopped you in the parking lot, the Sun chips?
2: I do, but... What? Rick Miller?
0: Yes. Come on. It was you. It was me.
2: Oh, my gosh. No. There
0: was Lucas, Lisa, Nicole, and Shelby.
2: Yes. Okay.
0: Okay. We went out. Oh,
2: no.
0: My God. Are you playing a joke on me?
2: I cannot believe I don't remember this.
3: Oh, my God.
0: Cheryl.
2: I don't remember you. I remember the situation.
0: You had a dog named Murphy.
2: Yes.
0: Yes.
2: Love a dog, Murphy.
0: Okay. I would come over and I would play ball with Murphy. I would play ball with Murphy at your house in Briarwood.
2: Oh, my gosh. I don't remember you.
0: Cheryl.
2: Rick
0: Miller.
2: I'm confusing myself. Rick Miller. Oh, my gosh.
0: When
2: I feel so
0: I
2: bad.
0: I took you ice skating for the first time. And that night, the police came in because there was a guy that got drunk and was causing a problem with the kids. You don't remember that?
2: Well, I remember the guy, and I remember what he was doing and all the problems he was causing and the police coming, but... Rick Miller didn't take
0: you. You don't remember who took you that night?
2: No, I'm so sorry. No, I don't.
0: Oh, my God. This is killing me.
2: I'm so sorry. I feel so
0: we
2: bad.
0: We went out for like 3 months.
2: Oh, I feel
0: Cheryl,
2: bad.
0: you told me that you would never, ever forget the time we spent together.
2: 3 months? I would never forget, apparently. Oh, my God. I feel bad because apparently I did forget because I don't remember Rick. I don't remember your face. I don't even remember. Oh, my gosh. But you know so much. So you had to be there, but... I don't remember.
0: So you don't have
2: there.
0: Any pictures from that time or anything of junior year?
2: I have lots of pictures, but I don't look through them all the time.
0: Okay, well, this kind of bums me out. I was really excited to talk to you again. I'm trying to think if there's something I could jog your memory with. Okay, how about this? Remember, you used to like it when I would grab... You told me you used to like it when I would grab you by the backside and be like, jibba, jibba, jibba, jibba, jibba, jibba, and just move it up and down. Jibba, jibba, jibba, jibba, jibba, jibba, jibba, like that. And you loved it.
2: No.
0: Yes, you did. And remember the one time you accidentally... Yeah, it was. And you remember the one time you're like... I was like, jibba, jibba, jibba, jibba. And you're like, oh, and you got really embarrassed.
2: No, that wasn't me at all. No way.
0: Well, so what are you saying? You're saying this is some big prank call?
2: Yes, there's no way. I would remember you if that you were there when
0: Cheryl,
2: that happened.
0: Cheryl, it's okay. It is a prank call. It's the phone jibba.
2: Oh, my God.
0: It's Rick.
2: I was losing and I thought, oh my God, how can he not? I forgot the whole person in my life.
0: Lucas gave us all those details.

Coming up next in What's Trending, oh man, this guy has got to learn. When you're running from the cops and you're trying to keep from getting caught, put the car in park. Why? I'll explain, and you'll get a good laugh of what an idiot this criminal was. Next here on Hey Morton.

0: Here's what's trending, what you'll be talking about when you get into work. A criminal was busted because he tried to get out of his seat and switch seats with the passenger because turns out he wanted to pull off the switcheroo because he had other tickets.
1: Oh.
0: Problem is, while he and his passenger were switching seats, he took his foot off the brake, had not put the car in park yet.
2: Oh my God.
3: Good.
0: The car was in reverse, so it immediately started rolling back until it hit the cop car behind it.
2: Dude.
0: He did try to run at that point because he realized what was going on, but he got caught. He's facing felony charges, including leaving the scene, property damage, and he had a suspended license. So
2: he quite literally made it worse.
3: Just keep tacking it on, dude.
0: I mean, really. Yeah, he's that guy, right?
3: Wow.
0: He's the
4: dude. You're making it worse.
3: Yeah, dude.
0: This is a really sweet story. A grandpa has spent 8 years cuddling hospitals' NICU toddlers.
3: Aww.
0: Not toddlers, but babies in the NICU. Listen to this.
5: I watch the monitors first to see whether positionally there's anything to do to improve, but he looks pretty good. His sats are at 100%. I don't bring my phone into the unit. I pretty much just want to be with them. I ask the nurse, tell me what this child is receiving, what kind of treatment, is there anything special I need to know about it? The support and spiritual needs of the family and the staff. And so it all kind of gets tied together here.
0: So good job, Dave Whitlow.
3: Wow,
0: 73
3: man.
0: Years old. It's an interesting study they did during World War

0: to pick up the babies on the ends and would cuddle them and give them love.
1: And not tend to the others.
0: And not tend to the others. Yeah. And the ones that had that kind of nurturing actually helped their development so much. I think that's maybe a common story. I don't know. But the fact is, he's doing something amazing. So that's cool.
1: Yeah.
0: I appreciate that. I've got one more story I got to share that is so funny to me. But I don't know if you guys heard about the White House prompter guy that got busted making $100,000 betting on Trump's speeches.
1: On an app, right? Yeah, yeah.
2: Oh.
0: So you can go on Kalshi, the prediction markets app, and you can bet on, will President Trump say this word so many times during a speech?
2: Okay.
0: Well, guess who had the speeches ahead of time?
1: I mean...
0: So... While it's unethical, is it illegal? It's not like insider trading. A lot of people have copies of those speeches, including the prompter guy. And so he thought, well, and to be honest, the president doesn't stay on script that often. So it's still a roll of the dice.
2: It's a gamble.
0: Right. It's a gamble. Here's the White House press secretary talking about this guy getting laid off.
3: Well, the White House has extremely strict ethical guidelines with respect to issues like this. And as I just told you, this individual will no longer be here. He'll be on paid administrative. Without pay. The administrative leave is unpaid. That was a decision by the president. So I think that speaks for itself.
0: Here's the good news for the guy. He bet he'd be on unpaid administrative leave. So, so he cashed in again. He's like, I knew it. I saw it coming.
1: Gambling man.
4: After announcing that iceberg lettuce was responsible for the ongoing parasite outbreak, the FDA said that they made a mistake and it was actually a false positive. Then they added, anyway, good luck out there.
0: What the heck?
1: You're on your own.
0: Yeah. Oh my gosh. All right, I'm Rick, and now you know what's trending here on Hey Morton.
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4: All right, let's go to Hollywood. What's happening in the dirt?
5: Crystal Harris was the girl who married Hugh Hefner and was married to him until his death. And recently, she posted on social media whether or not she regrets marrying him. Her answer is going to be so interesting to hear.
4: It's hard to hear, though, because of all the money piled around her, right?
6: Yeah. Yell up.
4: Sorry, it was money in the way in my mouth. Sorry. It's hard to breathe in here with all this money. All right.
5: It's next in the Daily Dirt.

0: Crystal Harris was once married to Hugh Hefner, and she revealed whether or not she regrets marrying him. Wait until you find out what she said in just a minute. But first, Jerry O'Connell is laughing at one of his oldest Hollywood rejections. Not when it comes to a movie. He revealed that he actually took Sarah Michelle Gellar to the Emmys in 1998 as his date. He had a huge crush on her. So they went. He said, we were just kind of kids and Sarah Michelle dumped my ass. He says, she was the smartest one. She took one look at me and was like, I've got to get away from this drunk.
1: Oh, man.
2: Yeah, from the stories he tells, he wasn't like a really nice guy.
1: That's what they say, yeah.
2: Yeah, he was dating that Juliana Rancic girl, the girl that was on E! News and all that. And apparently he dumped her when she came to his apartment down below and hit the intercom like, Jerry, I want to come up. He's like, yeah, you know what? It's not working out. He goes, I had another girl at my apartment. I didn't want a confrontation. I didn't think of us like that.
0: Oh, my God.
2: And then he said, and she didn't have a key. So that kind of explains the situation we were in. I didn't think it was like exclusive.
1: I mean, there it is. Yeah.
2: He goes, it wasn't like she could just drop by. So over the intercom, he's like, yeah, I think we're good.
0: That's brutal.
2: That is brutal.
1: I wish you well.
0: Yeah. Crystal Harris was married to Hugh Hefner from 2012 to 2017, right up until he died. And in a recent video on social media, she revealed whether or not she regrets marrying Hugh Hefner. Here's what she said.
3: I regret thinking that marrying one of the most famous men in the world meant I had finally made it. I regret the years I spent making myself smaller so his world could feel bigger. I regret learning to stay quiet when I should have spoken. I regret that it took me as long as it did to understand what was actually happening, like years. And I think a lot of people expected me to never say that out loud, but I'm done living in that story. Yes, I regret it. And saying that out loud is one of the most honest things I've ever done.
2: The nice thing is she doesn't regret dating John Mayer there. I regret it. What do you think of that?
0: It's refreshing. And, you know, I was one of those people who thought this girl will never admit it because why would you, right? To the whole world that you regret that. So in a weird way, I'm like proud of her. Like, okay, well, I'm glad you've moved on.
2: That's like someone not wearing sunscreen and going, I regret being in the sun. You're like, yeah, no blank.
0: I guess.
2: Yeah. We were all looking at you like, you're going to regret this. No, I won't. Yeah. It's like, yeah, it's really obvious. Yeah. He's not marriage material, and you're enjoying it for all the fruits that come with it. Because would she have married that old dude if he's like, well, I just lost a car wash I owned, and
1: there was no mystery.
2: I've got this scooter, and I'm going to ride around on it and collect unemployment.
1: Right.
0: You wonder, like, does she regret the $12 million that she got out of that?
2: Well, there you go.
1: Right, yeah.
2: Got good guitar lessons. Yeah.
4: Doritos has created new software called Doritos Silent, which removes the sound of eating from video calls. Not to be outdone, Taco Bell is working on new software that removes the sound of screaming from bathrooms.
0: I'm Medina. I'm Hey Morton, and that's your Daily Dirt.
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2: Anything you want to know, we're answering it, and we do it every day. Right here, hit us up with your question in our DMs, at Hey Morton.
0: Kimberly asked Hey Morton, have you guys ever been in a natural disaster?
2: Oh, okay.
0: Oh my gosh.
2: I want to think about that for a second. I know for a fact, one, when I was a kid, Mount St. Helens, that's a natural disaster. We ended up having ash coming over from that. We had to like go in our house because ash was falling.
0: You're starting off with that? That's crazy.
2: The big one, yeah.
0: Oh my God.
2: All right. Have you ever been, but was I in it? Well, I wasn't in peril firsthand, but secondhand kind of.
0: Oof.
2: All right. Well, think of this for a second and come back. Have you? All right. We'll think about it and we'll have an answer in just a second. You'll be surprised. One of them where I ended up soaking wet in a pool of water.
0: Whoa.
2: Yes. It's next.

0: Anything you ask us, we'll answer. Just hit us up in the DMs at Hey Morton.
1: Kimberly asked, Hey Morton, have any of you been in a natural disaster?
0: Wow, you know, I thought about it here for a second. So Mount St. Helens, when I was a kid, it blew up. I got grounded because my stepdad had told me, like, quit throwing the ball against the house. And because I was really, like, you know, with basketball. And like 20 minutes later, it sounded like that's exactly what I was doing.
1: Oh.
0: And he said, all right, go to your room. I told you. I said, I didn't do it. It was a big boom from outside. He's like, yeah, right. And then, you know, the TVs come on and, and I'm told you.
1: I told you so.
0: Earthquake. I mean, how is he going to know that? We didn't know what the big boom was from at first. And then you're like, oh, wow, Mount St. Helens. So there's that one. In Palm Springs once, I had a lightning strike about 20 feet from me and set a palm tree on fire.
1: Whoa.
0: And it knocked me down in a giant puddle of water that was right there because it had been raining. So it was a big puddle of water, was raining. And they always say lightning, it knocks you down. It didn't knock me down, like hit me, but I think it's just so loud and so close, it like snaps. It's like snap. And then you hear the thunder immediately. And it's so loud, you cower in fear and jump to the ground. And that's what I did.
1: Wow.
0: Into a giant puddle of water. I was soaking wet. In a lightning storm, you're like, I want to get inside right away. Yeah, I looked up and the palm tree was on fire. I was like, oh my gosh.
1: I got to get out of here.
0: Yep. I've been in two fires where I had to evacuate my house. Ooh. I was in three or four serious earthquakes where like buildings had fallen.
1: My God.
0: I know. I'm sitting here thinking like,
1: you have like nine lives.
0: I know. And then I don't know if you remember, but it was, gosh, it was over a year ago, but I had to go outside. Because I'm standing there and I'm like, what is going on here? And it's because we were in a tsunami warning. And there was a tsunami on the island. The Hawaiian Islands had like a big tsunami warning. Remember that?
1: Oh my gosh, yeah. We were so worried about you.
0: Yeah. We had to go outside and like the sirens are going off. And we're like, whoa, this is unexpected. Yeah. So it was really, really something.
1: Man,
0: so,
1: yes, so I've been in a few. You lived through it.
0: Yeah. And yet I've never been harmed from it. So.
1: Wow.
0: The guy, clean record.
1: Yeah.
0: Yeah.
1: Amazing.
0: But yeah, I've seen a few. So you know what? That one, though, you can't really call it a natural disaster because it was just people being scared and then we were safe. We just evacuated and nothing happened. So that one doesn't really count. But the others were legit.
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0: On Wednesday, you take Adina on in basic trivia. Simple as that, we call it. Adina, well, let's find out as we get ready to play Beat the Bosnian. 866-570-1903. We'll play Beat the Bosnian next here on Hey Morton.

0: just might. It's Wednesday, so let's play a game. All you have to do is beat Adina at basic trivia. Play along as we play. Everybody, welcome Mark to the show. Good morning, Mark. How are you?
1: Good morning. How are you guys?
0: Really good. It's nice to have you here. You're not on speaker or Bluetooth, right?
1: No.
0: Okay.
1: I am in the car, though.
0: Okay. You know what? That's probably safe. Just make sure you're safe. And you know what? Speak clearly so we can hear you. Want to make sure you get all your answers clearly heard so you can win today. You're taking on Adina in basic trivia. These questions, I have to say, some of them are unusual today.
2: Oh.
0: Yeah. So we'll see. It's anybody's guess. So good luck.
2: Good luck.
0: There goes Adina.
1: And good luck to you.
0: She'll go out of the room and you won't be able to talk to her, but she won't be able to hear these questions. So let's see how you do. 30 seconds on the clock. And I'll tell you, Mark, remember to say pass if you get stumped, okay?
1: Okay.
0: All right. Sounds like there's just a little bit of a delay. So I'm going to start the timer right after the first question to even that up. Here we go. On your marks, get set, go. What is the Canadian dollar called?
1: CAD, Canadian dollar.
0: Name the insurance company that says you're in good hands.
1: Allstate.
0: What company makes the Snickers bar?
1: Mars.
0: What state is Zion National Park located?
1: Utah.
0: How many months in 20 years?
1: 240 months.
0: All right, time's up. You know what? You got four today. That's pretty good. Four out of five. The Canadian dollar, okay. And this is a weird one, because not a lot of people think of it. It's called the loonie. And you can get, it's a coin, actually. And you're like, what's that? That's a loonie. I was like, a loonie? They're like, yeah, it's a dollar. So CAD would be the abbreviation for Canadian dollar, but the loonie is what they call it. Allstate is correct. Mars is correct. Utah is correct. And yes, 240 months in 20 years. So how about that? Good work. You did some fast math on that one. I love it. Adina's going to pass on that so fast. She didn't like math. So that gives you a little bit of an advantage. Let's bring Adina back in. Here she comes. Right out of five questions, he got four right.
2: Oh, that's really good.
0: Yeah,
2: that's like A minus, you know.
0: Yeah. Well, we're not grading yet. Let's see how you do, Adina. Hold on. Don't go anywhere. Mark, stay right there. If it's a tie game, we'll just come right back. Okay, Mark?
1: Sounds good.
0: All right. Here we go. 30 seconds on the clock. Say pass if you get stumped. On your marks, get set, go. What is the Canadian dollar called?
2: Pounds?
0: Name the insurance company that says you're in good hands.
2: Allstate.
0: What company makes the Snickers bar?
2: Mars?
0: What state is Zion National Park located?
2: Nevada?
0: How many months in 20 years?
2: Pass.
0: What city is Sherlock Holmes from?
2: London. London.
0: I'll give you that. You got London last second. So you got three today.
2: Oh.
0: Oh.
2: Dang.
0: I don't know why you were so excited.
2: Like, I didn't.
0: You see that? She's like, yes.
3: Yeah. She perked up.
0: Oh. I got three.
2: Oh.
0: Math, not free today. You know what? The first question is kind of odd. It's the loonie. A Canadian dollar is called the loonie. It's a $1 coin.
2: You know what? My whole adult life, I've never thought about what money they use. I sort of thought American or maybe British. I don't know why.
3: I thought French.
0: They do have... Oh, really? Well, you know, Montreal is a lot of people are French-based there.
3: Yeah.
0: But they have the actual queen on their money.
2: Mm.
0: So
2: they
0: if you go to Canada, the queen is all over the money, yes. It is a British Commonwealth.
2: Wow.
0: Canada is.
3: Yeah.
0: But the Canadian dollar is it's a gold-looking coin. It's rather large, like a 50-cent piece, and they call it the loonie.
3: Oh, okay.
2: The loonie. Give me a loonie. Oh, wait. Sounds wrong.
0: Sound like someone begging on OnlyFans to Canadian fans.
3: Or like a weird dating app.
0: You know, you want to see my feet, you got to give me a loonie.
3: Hey, loonie.
2: Oh, God.
0: Well, Mark, congratulations. You won today. He's dead silent. He's like, I'm not awesome. Getting in on this conversation.
2: You deserve that win. Yeah. Yeah.
0: Utah.
4: I didn't know what the loony was either, so don't worry.
0: It's all right. It's out there. Allstate, you got right. Mars is correct. Okay. Utah is where Zion National Park is located. And you got London. Sherlock Holmes is from London. Are you sure you don't know how many months is in 20 years? How many
2: years.
0: Months in 10 years?
2: Wow, I don't know.
0: How many months in 1 year?
2: Well, 12.
0: Times 10.
2: That's where it's wrong. I don't know.
0: All right.
3: She's like, math. The answer is math.
0: That's how you win. In 10 years, 240 in 20 years.
2: Cool.
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22: Back in 2019, I made a documentary for HBO called One Nation Under Stress. And what was true then is still true now. Money and financial problems are consistently ranked as the number one cause of stress in the United States. And a brand new study out of the Mayo Clinic found that worrying about money may age the heart even faster than traditional risk factors. Unlike an acute stressor, such as a short-term work deadline or a brief illness, financial strain is often chronic and ongoing. And because money affects so many aspects of daily life, financial stress can be difficult to escape. Even so, financial stress does not mean you're doomed, just means you need to double down on the things you know are good for heart health: diet, exercise, sleep, and of course, not smoking. I'm Dr. Sanjay Gupta, helping you live a better life.
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1: It's time to do a phone prank, the phone jibba. I'm going to call Mark. He works at one of those outdoor camping sporting goods stores.
2: Okay.
1: And I'm going to tell him I went to Vegas and I told my wife I went on a camping trip. So I need to come by and stage a photo so with your employees so it looks like I actually went camping.
2: Wow.
1: We need to set up some tents and stuff. So help me out here.
3: I'm just trying to get a feel for what it would look like before I decide what tent I'm going to get, you know, the whole setup.
4: I mean, I guess you could come by and do that. I mean, we normally don't have people do that, but right. I guess it should be fine.
3: Okay. And one quick thing, too, and this would really help me out. If you could just grab a couple of the employees there, have them throw on some camping gear, and we could kind of set up like a kind of like it looks like we're all camping and we're having like some hot dogs and beers or whatever, just having a good time. Just grab a couple photos like that real quick.
4: Okay, well, I mean, we can't start up the grills or anything. And
1: Oh, dude. I just need a few photos so my wife doesn't know I went to Vegas.
2: Wow.
1: It's our phone prank, the phone jibba, next here on Hey Morton.

0: Okay, we're about to prank call Mark. He works at a sporting goods store. I'm going to call him and say, hey, I'm almost there. I need you to help me set up a photo shoot with all your camping gear and outdoor. So it looks like I'm camping. Grab some employees.
1: Oh, wow. Dude.
0: I don't want my wife to know I went to Vegas. So I need to recreate a photo as if I was camping.
2: Oh, man.
0: That's where I told her I was. It's our phone prank. The phone, Jibba.
3: This is Mark. How can I help you?
0: Mark, listen, my name is Rick, and I'm about 20 minutes away from you guys. I wanted to come by the store, but before I do, I have a quick question. Do you guys, I know I saw one time you guys had like a full camping setup where it had like some foldable chairs and like a little, do you guys kind of have that going right now? Do you have like a setup where it looks like a campsite kind of?
3: Yeah, we have that on display right now. Is there something in particular you're looking for?
0: You know what I really like to do is I'd like to come by, and I just like to get in and like kind of try it out and really get a feel for what my setup would be like if I decide to do some camping, if that's all right.
3: Oh, yeah. You can come by and check everything out. You know, we do have a couple tents on display, so
0: okay.
3: You can definitely check them out. And,
0: okay.
3: You know, we can help you out, pick one out that's right for you.
0: I also have another request. Do you sell all the outdoor clothing and stuff. Would it be all right if I tried some of that clothing on and got some pictures in that setup just to get an idea of what it would look like?
3: You mean just like with the tent?
0: Yeah, like just me. I'll put on some of the clothes. I'll get in the tent and you guys could snap a few photos of me just kind of like, hey, I'm sitting here camping and it's good.
3: Okay, well, I mean, you can definitely try on the clothes in the dressing room. Okay, so are you not looking to buy anything today?
0: No, I am. No. I'm looking to buy. I'm just trying to get a feel for what it would look like before I decide what tent I'm going to get, you know, the whole setup.
3: I mean, I guess you could come by and do that. I mean, we normally don't have people do that, but
0: right. I
3: understand. Guess it should be fine.
0: Okay, and one quick thing, too, and this would really help me out. If you could just grab a couple of the employees there, have them throw on some camping gear, and we could kind of set up like a, kind of like, it looks like we're all camping and we're having like some hot dogs and beers or whatever, just having a good time. Just grab a couple photos like that real quick.
3: Okay, well, I mean, we can't start up the grills or anything. And
0: No. You don't start up the grills. We're kind of creating a photo of what it looks like if I were to go camping. You know what I mean? And they'll just tip up the beer up their mouth and hold up the hot dog like, we're having a good time. And just grab a, if it should take a couple minutes, just a quick photo.
3: I can't take my employees away, you know, to take pictures.
0: It'll just take a second.
3: Especially like that.
0: Listen, you would be helping me out a tremendous amount. I'll give the guys all a little tip or something. It'll take like 5 minutes.
3: No, we wouldn't be able to do that.
0: Oh, come on.
3: Like I said, I can't
0: have
3: the employees.
0: Come on, listen, I'll give you guys, I'll tip. Trust me, you would be helping me out a lot.
3: No, that's not something that we'd be able to do.
0: You could totally do it.
3: You're welcome to come by, and you can totally do it.
0: I'm gonna pick up some hot dogs and some beers. Just get a close up photo of me, two or three guys. We're wearing the camping outfits. Put a little dirt on our faces and pretend like we're drinking and having a good time. Mess up our hair, okay?
3: Yeah. Unfortunately, we wouldn't be able to
0: please,
3: do that. Like I said, you're more
0: please.
3: Than welcome to come by. I mean, is there something particular that you're doing this for?
0: I'll tell you the truth, all right?
3: Uh-huh.
0: And you can't tell anybody this. I told my wife I was going camping, but instead I went to Vegas. And she would be livid if she found out I went to Vegas. So on my way home, she just texted me, hey, can't wait to see pictures of your trip. I don't have any pictures. So if we could just do one or two photos real fast, I could show those to her. Everything would be fine. And trust me, I would make it.
3: I can't do that, sir.
0: Listen,
3: I apologize.
0: I'll tell you what. I promise. I'd tell you what I'll do.
3: You can check out
0: I'll buy
3: stuff,
0: the tent.
3: I'll
0: buy the
3: that.
0: Clothes.
3: You know,
0: I'll give you guys the beer.
3: Right now,
0: you can have.
3: So
0: I'll give you the beer. Come on. You can understand. Have you ever been in? Are you married?
3: I am.
0: Okay, then you know what I'm talking about. You've lied to your wife before, right?
3: Sir, I gotta go now. Like I said, you know, you're more than welcome to come
0: can
3: in.
0: Can I at least? Can I at least? Okay. Could I at least let you know that it's not real? This is a prank call.
3: It's a what?
0: It's a prank call. It's the phone, Jibba. It's Rick.
3: Oh man. You had me going. I thought someone was going to come in here and start using the grill and everything.
0: Come on, man. We'll make some smoke. It'll look real. It'll be great.
3: Well, now I'll take that beer.
0: All right.

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1: Coming up next, there's a Consumer Reports alert about an email scam that's going on. And here's what's great. The fix for this email scam is so simple. You'll probably write me a thank you letter because you are in danger of having your computer infected with a virus.
2: Oh.
1: And consumer reporter Jeff Rawson has Rawson Reports.
3: Yeah.
1: Is going to tell us how to avoid getting sucked in by this scandal, this scam. It looks very real.
2: Oof.
1: And the simple, simple fix that will prevent you from having your computer infected.
3: Mm.
1: Share it with you next here on Hey Morton. Mm-hmm.

0: back your...
1: It is Hey Morton. Jeff Rossin is a consumer reporter. He has an Instagram account, Rossin Reports, that I watch all the time because he really does keep you up to speed on what's going on with scams and things like that. And the latest scam involves not just infecting your computer, but sending you a message that seems so real, it includes audio as well.
2: Oh.
1: Listen to this. And what you love about it is the simple, simple fix to take care of it. So if you've had this scam happen to you, here's how you avoid it. Here's how you fix it.
3: New tech scam that is bubbling right now. It's the pop-ups that come on your computer, but there are new tactics they're using right
1: now. And these tactics are sound. Have you had this happen?
2: No.
3: Now, because not only it's going to pop up on your computer, now your computer is going to make sounds at you.
4: Please do not attempt to shut down or restart your computer. Doing that may lead to data loss and identity theft. The computer lock is aimed to stop illegal activity. Please call our support immediately.
3: What can you do to protect yourself? Restart your computer. That's it. Restart it. Unplug it from the internet. Shut it down. Turn it back on. And you will see your computer will work. Do not fall for it. And mostly, do not call the phone number in the customer support, technical support pop-up.
1: Thank you.
2: Yeah, dude.
1: Oh. So it's that simple. I've actually had this happen to me where all of a sudden you're checking an email and this thing popped up and it's alarming because it's loud. A big screen pops up that covers almost your whole screen. And this is a data alert.
2: Does it sound like an Amber Alert kind of?
1: A little bit. Oh, and man. You're just sitting there going, okay, is my computer getting infected right now? It's like, it looks like download files are being downloaded.
5: Wow.
1: You're like, whoa.
2: Dude.
1: But I would think, because my initial reaction was, we got to shut this thing off.
2: Yeah.
1: You're closing things like crazy. Yeah, it didn't make me be like, let me call a phone number.
2: Control alt delete, dude.
1: Yeah, but if you've had this happen, they're like, yeah, just shut down your computer and start over.
5: Wow, that's scary.
1: I probably do that like once a day anyhow out of habit.
2: Oh, for sure.
1: Just turn my computer off. Not put it to sleep, but like fully turn it off and turn it back on.
2: Well, here's what's like not cool about that situation is, sure, we're going to be like, yeah, just shut it off. But our parents will entertain it, unfortunately. Oh. And those are the ones that get sucked into this.
1: I'm talking to Stan. Go ahead. But then I want you to...
2: Right. You have to send him money. Like, what? Yeah.
1: I need to send him money to get back on my computer. Like, you don't. No, I do. It's infected.
2: Yeah, dude.
1: Yeah. He's taking over the screen. He's fixing it.
5: You're like, oh,
2: right. Yeah, yeah.
1: But it probably is, if you don't think of this, probably once a day, instead of just letting your computer go to sleep, shut it all the way off and then turn it all the way back on. And I don't know if you're like me, but anyone who has an Apple computer... There's just like 3 or 4 seconds of nervousness when you see that bar first start to like go across the white bar.
2: The load up?
5: Yeah.
1: You see the load up go across and it stops for just a second. You're like,
2: what's wrong?
1: And then it keeps going. You're like, oh, thank you. I thought it was never going to come on. Yeah. Well, it's going to happen. Because I've had that happen once and it didn't come back. And you're like, whoa. Yeah. So this alert, if you want to find out more, go to Rossin Reports, R-O-S-S-E-N. Reports, Rossin Reports on Instagram, and you will see all the details right there, but don't fall for it.

0: The Hammer Alley Podcast, an 80s flashback mockumentary. How did they go from top of the rock to rock bottom?
1: Denver, you are the greatest crowd we've ever had. 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
5: Okay, give us a tease. What's coming up in the Daily Dirt?
6: The head of Marvel says that he keeps offering roles to this one guy, and this one guy keeps turning him down. This is crazy. He is ballsy. Oh. It's next in the Daily Dirt.

0: Despite Taylor Swift and Travis Kelce's wedding having over 1,000 people at it, we're finally hearing somebody's opinion on who was actually there. Can't wait to share this with you in a minute. First, the head of Marvel, Kevin Feige, just revealed that he keeps offering roles to one guy, and this one guy keeps turning him down. Because Kevin said, it is no secret, we would really like to work with Adam Driver. And it's a tradition to Zoom with him, and then he passes. That's a long-lived tradition. He couldn't be more cordial, and he is usually upfront about how he's feeling. But he did not reveal what roles he offered him.
1: I thought he was going to do something.
2: He's
1: going to be like Shockwave or somebody, right? I don't know. I made that up.
2: No, they were trying to get him to like play a young Magneto, I think. Like they have the talks, and then he kind of like ghosts them, yeah, I guess. Man.
1: I thought there was they were confirmed that he was going to do it. Remember, we just did a story with that last week. Like, he's confirmed to be in a Marvel movie.
2: But there's like always a first meeting and then there's never a follow-up.
0: Yeah. Kevin, he in the same interview actually talked about that and said, nothing's moving forward yet.
1: Okay. So,
2: he's on doing Star Wars
0: that's
2: stuff.
0: That's wild that you have so much power that you keep saying no. And you keep getting asked.
1: You know, when you got a face like his, it's so good for movies.
2: Yeah.
1: It is a good movie face. Adam Driver has a good, you know what I mean? He has a face that you know what he's thinking in a movie.
2: Totally. Totally. <That's> Pick a role, any role. Yeah.
1: Yeah. It's like, that's a good movie face. So that's what's going on.
0: Despite Taylor Swift and Travis Kelce's wedding having 1,000 guests, we're finally hearing somebody's opinion. Who was actually there? I'm talking about Brad Paisley. Here's what he said.
3: They were very clear with the invite, because in the invite it said, if you're getting this, you mean a lot to us. We can tell you roughly where it's going to be. We're not going to say what building. We're not going to say, you know, and here's the date. And here, if you're in, we'll tell you more.
1: It said it's at the Sbarro next to Madison Square Garden. Okay. I think I have an idea.
3: I went to my wife. I said, want to go? And she's like, absolutely. We got to be there. And one of the least pretentious weddings I've ever seen or ever will see. And so, yeah, it meant a lot to be to invite us.
0: Wow.
1: How is that possible? How is that even? You know what? Good on him for being a good friend. But that has no connection to reality when you rent out a stadium. Right. When you rent out a giant venue like that.
2: Yeah. Mm-hmm.
1: That needs to be transformed to go the least pretentious wedding ever. Baloney. Just the foyer was more pretentious than my entire wedding. I don't know what he's talking about. You know what I mean? If they got married in like someone's backyard next to a tractor.
2: That's
1: okay.
2: Different.
1: Yeah, that's different. That's unpretentious.
2: Yeah.
1: This had some pretension to it. And I'm for it. It's okay.
4: Coca-Cola and the makers of Absolut Vodka announced they're planning to release a new ready-to-drink vodka Sprite cocktail, because if you're mixing vodka and Sprite, you're ready to drink.
1: Hello.
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1: We'll answer all of your questions. You just need to ask them in our DMs at Hey Morton on Instagram.
0: Katie hit us up and asked, Hey Morton, if you could only choose one, which is the most useful? A personal driver, a personal chef, or a personal trainer?
1: Oh, wow. That's good.
0: I feel like there's a clear answer, at least for me.
1: I do, too. I think on this we might agree. I'm waiting to find out. All right. It's next here on Hey Morton.

0: No matter what you ask us, we go on the air and we just answer it in front of everyone. So ask us a question in our DMs. Challenge us at Hey Morton.
1: Katie asked Hey Morton, if you could only choose one, which is the most useful one? A personal driver, a personal chef, or having a personal trainer?
0: Oh, it's really simple. What do you think it is?
1: For me, it's got to be the personal trainer. Best thing out of all three of those. Here's why. I don't need a driver. I'll get a car that's driverless or, you know, the transportation to me, not a problem. I can get to where I want to go one way or another. A personal chef, it would be nice because I hate to cook. However, I'm thinking a personal trainer kind of has both. Usually personal trainers know a lot about nutrition anyway. And if they're going to keep me in check by like having me work out and eat a little cleaner and tell me what to do, it's kind of like a built-in chef too.
0: Interesting. Now, I would argue that the chef is way more useful because they say your waistline is made in the kitchen, not the gym. And while we all, I don't think any of us don't know we're supposed to eat vegetables and boring chicken breasts.
1: Right.
0: I don't think that's the issue. I think the issue is, are we going to do it? And if you had someone that would just make you that food and set it down in front of you, I think that's better than making you do enough push-ups to overcome it.
1: I need the motivation, though. I need someone who's going to keep me accountable because if I go to the gym and they go, hey, you've been eating like crap, da-da-da-da, you got to eat this, this, and this.
0: You're still going to do it.
1: I mean, yeah, but at least there's someone kind of hounding me.
0: I think if you get the chef and they give you the good food, you don't even have to go to the gym that much because you're always eating healthy. And a few times they make you something that's not healthy. Oh. But they make you healthy food and go, you know what? I don't even really work out that much. I go for a walk every day. I do a little workout, but I eat really well. Those are the people that are in shape.
1: I'm not going to lie. I feel like I'd have to cheat on my personal chef and I'd be hiding in a pantry eating like ding dongs, you know?
0: Well, then a trainer certainly isn't going to help. Trainer's not going to get you there. Neither one would help.
1: I'm cooked.
0: Yeah, you better get a driver because you can't walk.
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0: I cannot wait to play Guess Words today. Let's do it. D-Rock and Adina are both ready to play Guess Words, and we're excited because, you know, we've never played a game like this before, except for every day for 10 years.
3: Except for every day.
0: So this will be something new. You know what, Adina? Let's see you dominate today. You know, D-Rock, if you get too close too many days in a row, it will throw him off a little bit.
1: I know.
0: I've noticed that.
1: Yeah.
0: Yeah.
1: You're right.
0: So he is wearing today, you don't know this, but today he's wearing his square pants, SpongeBob square pants, Patrick hoodie. It is the exact color of Patrick, isn't it?
1: It is.
0: Yes.
1: It's bright.
0: It looks.
3: And the coffee cup to match.
0: Oh, yeah. Look at that. Oh, he looks good.
3: Yeah.
0: He's dialed. So are you going to play with D-Rock? Are you going to play with Adina? What's it going to be? 866-570-1903. That's our phone number, 866-570-1903. Someone to play with D-Rock, someone to play with Adina. Let's play Guess Words. We'll do it next, right here on Hey Morton.

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2: It's our phone prank, the phone Jibba. We're gonna call Cheryl. I've been given a lot of personal details about her. I'm gonna call her and pretend to be an old high school flame. And that, ask her if she doesn't remember me.
3: Oh, wow.
2: I'm going to know everything about her. She's not going to know anything about me and be really confused.
4: What? Rick Miller?
2: Yes. Come on. It was you. It was me.
4: Oh, my gosh. No.
2: There was Lucas, Lisa, Nicole, and Shelby.
4: Yes. Okay.
2: Okay. We went out. Oh,
4: no.
2: My God. Are you playing a joke on me?
4: I cannot believe I don't remember this.
2: Oh, my God. Cheryl.
4: I don't remember you. I remember the situation.
2: You had a dog named Murphy.
4: Yes.
2: Yes.
4: Love a dog, Murphy.
2: Okay. I would come over and I would play
4: Murphy?
2: Ball with Murphy. I would play ball with Murphy at your house in Briarwood.
4: Oh, my gosh. I don't remember you.
3: That's so good.
2: Cheryl, come on. We made out. It's our phone prank, the phone Jibba, next here on Hey Morton.

0: It's our phone prank, the phone jibba. Cheryl doesn't remember me. She shouldn't, because she doesn't even know me, but I have a lot of personal details about her from her friends, so I'm going to call her and say, you don't remember me? We used to date, and then give her all the details of her life and see if I can get her to recall our hot, steamy romance.
1: Wow.
0: It's our phone prank, the phone jibba.
2: Hi, Liz. This is Cheryl. How may
0: I help you? Cheryl, hi. I had a quick question about my plan.
2: Sure.
0: Wait a minute. Cheryl who?
2: Cheryl Stone, wife.
0: Is this... What year did you graduate?
2: Who wants to know?
0: It's me, Rick Miller. Is this... Did... Is it Cheryl Stone? Did you graduate 1995?
2: Yeah.
0: It's me. Cheryl... Shut up. You don't remember me?
2: Rick Miller?
0: Rick Miller.
2: Rick Miller. No, I don't.
0: You really? Gotta be kidding me. You really don't remember me. You don't remember the yellow Volkswagen you used to drive? Remember that?
2: I do remember my yellow
0: yes,
2: Volkswagen.
0: Yes.
2: Wait. Rick Miller, what?
0: Remember junior year we went to the Arco station and you forgot to pay for those chips and the guy stopped you in the parking lot, the Sun chips?
2: I do, but... The what? Rick Miller?
0: Yes. Come on. It was you. It was me.
2: Oh, my gosh. No.
0: There was Lucas, Lisa, Nicole, and Shelby.
2: Yes. Okay.
0: Okay. We went out. Oh,
2: no.
0: My God. Are you playing a joke on me?
2: I cannot believe I don't remember this.
3: Oh, my God.
0: Cheryl.
2: I don't remember you. I remember the situation.
0: You had a dog named Murphy.
2: Yes.
0: Yes.
2: Love a dog, Murphy.
0: Okay. I would come over and I would play ball with Murphy. I would play ball with Murphy at your house. In Briarwood.
2: Oh my gosh, I don't remember you.
0: Cheryl.
2: Rick
0: Miller.
2: I'm confusing myself. Rick Miller. Oh my gosh.
0: When
2: I feel so
0: I
2: bad.
0: I took you ice skating for the first time. And that night the police came in because there was a guy that got drunk and was causing a problem with the kids. You don't remember that?
2: Well, I remember the guy and I remember what he was doing and all the problems he was causing and the police coming, but Rick Miller didn't take
0: you. You don't remember who took you that night?
2: No, I'm so sorry. No, I don't.
0: Oh, my God. This is killing me.
2: I'm so sorry. I feel so
0: we
2: bad.
0: We went out for like 3 months.
2: I feel
0: Cheryl,
2: bad.
0: You told me that you would never, ever forget the time we spent together.
2: 3 months? I would never forget. Apparently, oh, my God, I feel bad because apparently I did forget because I don't remember Rick. I don't remember your face. I don't even remember, oh, my gosh, but you know so much. So you had to be there, but... I don't remember.
0: So you don't have any pictures from that time or anything of junior year?
2: I have lots of pictures, but I don't look through them all the time.
0: Okay, well, this kind of bums me out. I was really excited to talk to you again. I'm trying to think if there's something I could jog your memory with. Okay, how about this? Remember, you used to like it when I would grab... You told me you used to like it when I would grab you by the backside and be like, jibba, jibba, jibba, jibba, jibba, jibba, and just move it up and down. Jibba, jibba, jibba, jibba, jibba, jibba, jibba, like that. You loved it.
2: No.
0: Yes, you did. And remember the one time you accidentally... Yeah, it was. And you remember the one time you're like... I was like, jibba, jibba, jibba, jibba. And you're like, oh, and you got really embarrassed.
2: No, that wasn't me at all. No way.
0: Well, so what are you saying? You're saying this is some big prank call?
2: Yes, there's no way. I would remember you if that you were there when
0: Cheryl,
2: that happened.
0: Cheryl, it's okay. It is a prank call. It's the phone jibba.
2: Oh, my God.
0: It's Rick.
2: I was losing and I thought, oh my God, how can he not? I forgot the whole person in my life.
0: Lucas gave us all those details.

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1: It is Hey Morton and with Adina and D-Rock and me, Rick. Now, listen, D-Rock has an issue he wants to talk about. And I'm not sure I agree or disagree with him yet. I'll let him present the way he's going to put this. I might be on the same page as you, D-Rock.
2: Okay. That's fair.
1: Coming up next, D-Rock says that FaceTime is the same as
2: showing up to your home unannounced.
3: Oh.
2: Same thing. Same thing.
3: Oh, okay.
2: So intrusive.
1: If you FaceTime someone, is that the same as showing up unannounced?
2: Yeah.
1: I have a thought about it that I think is, I think it's controversial. I have a controversial opinion on this that I think might make some people mad.
2: Okay.
1: Share what it is next here on Hey Morton.

0: D-Rock has, he has a point of view on something that I think I agree with, but for a specific reason that might make some people mad.
1: Okay.
0: What's your take, D?
1: My take is FaceTiming is the exact same as showing up to someone's home unannounced.
0: Give
1: same
0: me thing. The example of how this would work in your life.
1: You as a person that owns an iPhone or just going about your day, you could be taking a shower. You could be using the restroom. And all of a sudden, someone wants to call you. Now, normally when someone calls you and say you're in the bathroom, but say you're not dressed, you could totally take a speakerphone call. No problem. Easy peasy, right? But when someone FaceTimes you, bro, you have to rearrange your space, make sure you're dressed, make sure you're not doing anything inappropriate or you're exposed. Like, there's so much that you have to prepare for. It's almost like if someone was at your front door, like, I'm here. Hello, I'm here.
0: That's an excellent point.
1: It's intrusive. Really
0: is, it's intrusive.
1: Yes.
0: Yes. We don't FaceTime each other.
1: No.
0: Here's my take on this, and I think I agree with you. I think FaceTiming is the same as dropping by unannounced. You're right. When you see someone's like FaceTime call, you're like, what's going on?
1: Exactly.
0: We didn't plan this.
1: First off, yeah. You feel like breaking news.
0: If it's not a parent.
1: Right.
0: If it's one of your parents, you're like, oh, they don't know how to do the regular call.
1: Right.
0: Yeah. So here's what I think. I think FaceTiming is for women. I don't think it's for guys. Guys do not FaceTime. If I have a friend of mine that FaceTimes me, I'm like, bro, I ain't answering your FaceTime.
1: Yeah, I don't want to see you, bro.
0: That's my, I know some people will be like, that's so sexist. Well, maybe it is. I don't know. But of all my guy friends, I have some very close friends of mine. Mm-hmm. If they FaceTime me, I would like decline and call them. Be like, what are you trying to FaceTime
1: what do you
0: me
1: want?
0: For? Yeah. I'm trying to look at your face.
1: Right.
0: That's weird, bro. I'm not your boyfriend.
1: Right. Yeah. And if you see something cool, take a picture of it and send it to
0: right.
1: me.
0: Right. Like, what are you FaceTiming me for?
1: Yeah.
0: Look who I'm with. I don't want to look at your face. You're a dude.
1: Right.
0: That's weird. Don't FaceTime me.
1: Stop grinning at me.
0: I literally have done that. My friend Randy called me and I was like, nope. I called him like, what are you FaceTiming for? He goes, I don't know. I just wanted to catch up. I'm like, don't FaceTime me.
1: Don't do that.
0: That's weird.
1: Don't do it, man.
0: Yeah. Guys, back me up, please. Another man, back me up. 866-570-1903. Guys don't FaceTime each other.
1: We don't.
0: It's weird to us.
2: But guys do FaceTime their friend girlfriends, if that makes sense. Because I have two really close guy friends. We always FaceTime. We hardly ever actually take a phone call. It's always FaceTime.
0: Do they live here or far away?
2: They live far away.
0: Well, that makes that's a little different. More sense. Yeah.
1: That's different.
2: But, yeah. I mean,
0: guys will not do that to each other, though. Ask those guys. Do you FaceTime each other if they live in the same town or their friends?
2: No.
0: No, don't. That's weird.
2: But, okay, you don't have to be front and center on your camera the second you pick up. You could just sit it down. It could be like showing the ceiling.
0: That's great. How about just call then?
1: That, you know?
0: What's the FaceTime
1: right.
0: for then?
1: What
0: hey,
1: the
0: you
1: want to
0: see my ceiling?
1: Right.
0: There's no point.
2: I mean, if you're like not dressed or you don't feel ready or you don't want to be on camera,
0: then
2: you can
0: just
2: still
0: call.
2: Just answer.
0: It's called speakerphone.
2: But why not just pick it up?
0: Speakerphone.
1: Exactly.
0: Why do you have to add a camera to it if
2: right.
0: you're not ready?
2: Well,
0: that makes no sense. Hey, call me on the camera. I'm not going to let you see anything. It's called speakerphone. Same thing. Look, guys, 866-570-1903. Anyone listening who agrees with me, or maybe I'm wrong, guys don't FaceTime each other.
1: Totally.
0: They just don't do it. It's weird to them. It's just intimate. It's like, we don't need to look at each other.
1: I even get nervous like when my parents FaceTime, like, because I think something's wrong, right?
0: Right. Oh, yeah. You're like, what do you have to show me?
1: Right.
0: I don't need to see anything.
1: It's too heavy.
2: I want to see where you are. Are you like driving on your way somewhere? Are you cooking? I want to see what you're up to, because then it makes me feel like we're in the same space and we are like having a more intimate conversation than just over the phone.
0: Now, you having a guy friend who's far away, that kind of makes sense to me.
2: Okay, yeah.
0: But a guy-to-guy friend, I have a friend that lives in Austin. My buddy JB.
2: Yeah.
0: And if I FaceTimed him, he'd be like, what's going on, bro?
2: But wouldn't it be cool you hit him up and say he's in the garage, I don't know, like fixing up something, and you're like, hey, man, that's cool. Now you feel like you're there.
0: No, you know, here's the interesting thing. Guys don't even stand. Watch this. You'll see this. When guys talk, they don't face each other. They stand shoulder to shoulder.
2: Oh.
0: They don't
2: you're
0: look
2: all,
0: at
2: like,
0: each other.
2: Out
0: yes, we look out. We're watching. Yeah.
2: That's
0: you
2: so
0: haven't noticed
2: strange.
0: That?
2: I guess I haven't, but that's...
0: Yes, men don't talk face-to-face. Very often they don't. Even if they do, it's like three-quarter. They're not. They don't stand and face face-to-face like that. I know it's weird. I think it's weird, but it's just how guys kind of are. Devin.
3: Yes, good morning.
0: Thank you for calling.
3: So I'm in 100% agree with you. Guys don't FaceTime each other. Not at all. The only time I get a FaceTime, unexpected, is from my younger sister and my daughter.
1: Exactly.
3: Those are the only two that do it. But I disagree. I will answer, especially if I'm in the bathroom or doing something inappropriate, because those are little gifts from the world, the universe, that says you get to mess with someone today. Like, today is the day you can ruin someone's day without being, like, vicious or anything like that. Those are the little gems you need to take advantage of. I see it that way.
1: I love it.
0: Like, talk to Mr. Peppers.
3: Yeah. Ruin someone's day.
0: Okay. And then they don't FaceTime you again. They learn their lesson.
3: Exactly.
0: Thank you.
3: Don't think about it. The next time they want to FaceTime you, they're like, nah, I'll call first.
0: Yeah, right. Yeah. I'll text, then I'll call. Oh, never FaceTime.
1: No.
0: Oh, Devin, it's great, man. Thank you. Ed's on the phone. Ed, do guys FaceTime?
4: Hell no. That's crazy.
0: Yeah.
4: That's some crazy new generation woman thing. And I don't care if it sounds like I'm being misogynistic. That's not it. That has nothing to do with it. This is the new detective conspiracy.
1: Oh.
4: Women's way to find out if you're lying to them or not. Where you at, honey? Oh, I'm at the grocery. And no, you're at the pool hall. That's what they're trying to find out. They're trying to find out where the hell you are. Never. I'll put a tape over my eyeball thing so they can't even see where I'm at.
1: It's blacked out.
0: You don't even want Apple to know where you are.
1: Right.
0: They try to advertise you. He goes, I never get good advertisements because they don't know where I am.
1: They don't know where
0: I
1: work
0: out. Yeah.
1: Yeah. Wrapped in foil.
4: Wrap my phone in aluminum.
1: There you go, yeah.
0: Oh, that's great. Yeah. I don't think you could have said anything more old-timey than saloon compared to pool.
1: Yeah, pool hall, dude. Let him be.
0: Yeah. Oh, he's at the saloon.
4: Thanks.
0: Again.
4: Thanks.
0: But Ed,
4: thanks, Rick.
0: Listen, I love you. But it's right. Guys do not FaceTime each other.
1: No.
0: Yes. If you try and FaceTime a guy friend, well, you're a girl. But if, like, D-Rock tried to FaceTime one of his friends, they would be like, just call me back.
1: Yeah, like,
0: don't FaceTime.
1: What are you doing?
0: Yeah, I'm not trying to look at, I don't want to look at your face.
1: Leave me alone.
0: Yeah, guys don't want to see each other's face. I'm not trying to look at your face.
1: Yeah.
0: Watch guys when they talk in public. Yeah. They'll turn sideways eventually.
2: Oh, my gosh. I'm learning so much.
0: Yes, a lot to learn.
1: Dude, don't smile at me.
0: Yeah.
4: I forgot to tell you guys.
0: Oh, boy.
4: I forgot to tell you guys. Welcome back. Do you know we missed you?
2: Oh, thank you very much.
0: That was last week.
1: What are we talking about?
0: Thank you, Ed. Good to hear from you, dude. Have a good day.
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0: rapper Xzibit has gone viral, but not for his career, for a show, nothing like that. You'll never guess why. I'll share it with you in just a minute. But first, Kelly Clarkson has been doing these smaller venue shows. And then the other night, she was trying to explain to the audience the difference of doing like big tours and then smaller ones. And she joked about how not all of the singers can be a Taylor Swift with her budget. Take a listen.
1: Everybody always asks me, do you like performing live or do you like being in the studio? I like both. They're very different. When you go see shows now, I'm not downing any show. Usually you can't take so many musicians, right? You just can't afford to do that constantly, unless you're Taylor Swift. When you're not her and you're balling on the budget.
2: That's probably
3: true.
2: That.
3: Yeah. You can't hire an orchestra section.
2: Right.
3: Yeah. Good on you.
0: Rapper Xzibit has gone viral after revealing that his cat named Thunder has been by his side since 2006. Take a listen.
4: Everybody's going crazy over my cat. I had no idea you guys like cats that much, but Thundercat has been in my life for a long time. She's seen it all. And everybody's asking how I kept her alive this long. Well, first of all, I love my cat. I take care of her. I got like sweaters with my cat's face all over it. And yes, I've worn this before. I love Thundercat. I'm glad you guys like her as much as I do.
3: Oh, that's cool.
2: That's awesome.
3: Yeah, Thundercat. Thundercat's just, it's such a cool name.
4: Right.
5: Wow. Someone in Wisconsin just filed a lawsuit claiming that bagel bites do not contain real cheese or tomato sauce.
6: Mm.
5: I guess they missed the authentic mini pizza bagels that grandma brought back from the old country.
0: Hi, Medina. I'm Hey Martin, and that's your Daily Dirt.
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3: Anything you want to know, we're answering it, and we do it every day. Right here, hit us up with your question in our DMs, at Hey Morton.
0: Kimberly asked Hey Morton, have you guys ever been in a natural disaster?
3: Oh, okay.
0: Oh my gosh.
3: I want to think about that for a second. I know for a fact, one, when I was a kid, Mount St. Helens, that's a natural disaster. We ended up having ash coming over from
0: that.
3: We had to like go in our house because ash was falling.
0: You're starting off with that? That's crazy.
3: It's a big one, yeah.
0: Oh my God.
3: All right. Have you ever been, but was I in it? Well, I wasn't in peril firsthand, but secondhand kind of.
0: Oof.
3: All right. Well, think of this for a second and come back. Have you? All right, we'll think about it, and we'll have an answer in just a second. You'll be surprised, one of them, where I ended up soaking wet in a pool of water.
0: Whoa.
3: Yes, it's next.

0: Anything you ask us, we'll answer. Just hit us up in the DMs at Hey Morton.
1: Kimberly asked, Hey Morton, have any of you been in a natural disaster?
0: Wow, you know, I thought about it here for a second. So Mount St. Helens, when I was a kid, it blew up. I got grounded because my stepdad had told me, like, quit throwing the ball against the house. And because I was really, like, you know, with basketball. And like 20 minutes later, it sounded like that's exactly what I was doing.
1: Oh.
0: And he said, all right, go to your room. I told you. I said, I didn't do it. It was a big boom from outside. He's like, yeah, right. And then, you know, the TVs come on and, and I'm told you.
1: I told you so.
0: Earthquake. I mean, how is he going to know that? We didn't know what the big boom was from at first. And then you're like, oh, wow, Mount St. Helens. So there's that one. In Palm Springs once, I had a lightning strike about 20 feet from me and set a palm tree on fire.
1: Whoa.
0: And it knocked me down in a giant puddle of water that was right there because it had been raining. So it was a big puddle of water, was raining. And they always say lightning, it knocks you down. It didn't knock me down, like hit me, but I think it's just so loud and so close. It like snaps. It's like snap. And then you hear the thunder immediately. And it's so loud, you cower in fear and jump to the ground. And that's what I did.
1: Wow.
0: Into a giant puddle of water. I was soaking wet. In a lightning storm, you're like, I want to get inside right away. Yeah, I looked up and the palm tree was on fire. I was like, oh my gosh.
1: I got to get out of here.
0: Yep. I've been in two fires where I had to evacuate my house. Ooh. I was in three or four serious earthquakes where like buildings had fallen.
1: My God.
0: I know. I'm sitting here thinking like.
1: You have like nine lives.
0: I know. And then I don't know if you remember, but it was, gosh, it was over a year ago, but I had to go outside. Because I'm standing there and I'm like, what is going on here? And it's because we were in a tsunami warning. And there was a tsunami on the island. The Hawaiian Islands had like a big tsunami warning. Remember that?
1: Oh my gosh, yeah. We were so worried about you.
0: Yeah. We had to go outside and like the sirens are going off. And we're like, whoa, this is unexpected. Yeah. So it was really, really something.
1: Hey, so yes, yeah, so I've been in a few. You lived through it.
0: Yeah. And yet I've never been harmed from it. So.
1: Wow.
0: The guy, clean record.
1: Yeah.
0: Yeah.
1: Amazing.
0: But yeah, I've seen a few. So you know what? That one, though, you can't really call it a natural disaster because it was just people being scared and then we were safe. We just evacuated and nothing happened. So that one doesn't really count. But the others were legit.
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0: On Wednesday, you take Adina on in basic trivia. Simple as that, we call it. Adina, well, let's find out as we get ready to play Beat the Bosnian. 866-570-1903. We'll play Beat the Bosnian next here on Hey Morton.

0: It's Wednesday, so let's play a game. All you have to do is beat Adina at Basic Trivia. Play along as we play. Everybody, welcome Mark to the show. Good morning, Mark. How are you?
1: Good morning. How are you guys?
0: Really good. It's nice to have you here. You're not on speaker or Bluetooth, right?
1: No.
0: Okay.
1: I am in the car, though.
0: Okay. You know what? That's probably safe. Just make sure you're safe. And you know what? Speak clearly so we can hear you. Want to make sure you get all your answers clearly heard so you can win today. You're taking on Adina in Basic Trivia. These questions, I have to say, some of them are unusual today.
2: Oh.
0: Yeah. So we'll see. It's anybody's guess. So good luck.
2: Good luck.
0: There goes Adina.
1: And good luck to you.
0: She'll go out of the room and you won't be able to talk to her, but she won't be able to hear these questions. So let's see how you do. 30 seconds on the clock. And I'll tell you, Mark, remember to say pass if you get stumped, okay?
1: Okay.
0: All right. Sounds like there's just a little bit of a delay, so I'm going to start the timer right after the first question to even that up. Here we go. On your marks, get set, go. What is the Canadian dollar called?
1: CAD, Canadian dollar.
0: Name the insurance company that says you're in good hands.
1: Allstate.
0: What company makes the Snickers bar?
1: Mars.
0: What state is Zion National Park located?
1: Utah.
0: How many months in 20 years?
1: 240 months.
0: All right, time's up. You know what? You got four today. That's pretty good. Four out of five. The Canadian dollar, okay. And this is a weird one, because not a lot of people think of it. It's called the loonie. And you can get, it's a coin, actually. And you're like, what's that? That's a loonie. I was like, a loonie? They're like, yeah, it's a dollar. So CAD would be the abbreviation for Canadian dollar, but the loonie is what they call it. Allstate is correct. Mars is correct. Utah is correct. And yes, 240 months in 20 years. So how about that? Good work. You did some fast math on that one. I love it. Adina's going to pass on that so fast. She didn't like math. So that gives you a little bit of an advantage. Let's bring Adina back in. Here she comes. Right out of five questions, he got four right.
2: Oh, that's really good.
0: Yeah,
2: that's like
0: good.
2: A minus, you know.
0: Yeah. Well, we're not grading yet. Let's see how you do, Adina. Hold on. Don't go anywhere. Mark, stay right there. If it's a tie game, we'll just come right back. Okay, Mark?
1: Sounds good.
0: All right. Here we go. 30 seconds on the clock. Say pass if you get stumped. On your marks, get set, go. What is the Canadian dollar called?
2: Pounds?
0: Name the insurance company that says you're in good hands.
2: Allstate.
0: What company makes the Snickers bar?
2: Mars?
0: What state is Zion National Park located?
2: Nevada?
0: How many months in 20 years?
2: Pass.
0: What city is Sherlock Holmes from?
2: London. London.
0: I'll give you that. You got London last second. So you got three today.
2: Oh.
0: Dang. I don't know why you were so excited.
2: Like, I didn't.
0: You see that? She's like, yes.
3: Yeah. She perked up.
0: Oh. I got three.
2: Oh.
0: Math, not free today. You know what? The first question is kind of odd. It's the loonie. A Canadian dollar is called the loonie. It's a $1 coin.
2: You know what? My whole adult life, I've never thought about what money they use. I sort of thought American or maybe British. I don't know why.
3: I thought French.
0: They do have... Oh, really? Well, you know, Montreal is a lot of people are French-based there.
3: Yeah.
0: But they have the actual queen on their money.
2: Hmm.
0: So
2: they
0: if you go to Canada, the queen is all over the money, yes. It is a British Commonwealth.
2: Oh.
0: Canada is.
3: Yeah.
0: But the Canadian dollar is it's a gold-looking coin. It's rather large, like a 50-cent piece, and they call it the loonie.
3: Oh, okay.
2: The loonie. Give me a loonie. Oh, wait. Sounds wrong.
0: Sound like someone begging on OnlyFans to Canadian fans.
3: Or like a weird dating app.
0: You know, you want to see my feet, you got to give me a loonie.
3: Hey, loonie.
2: Oh, God.
0: Well, Mark, congratulations. You won today. He's dead silent. He's like, I'm not getting it on this conversation.
2: You deserve that win.
0: Yeah. Utah.
1: I didn't know what the loony was either, so don't worry.
0: It's all right. It's out there. Allstate, you got right. Mars is correct. Okay. Utah is where Zion National Park is located. And you got London. Sherlock Holmes is from London. Are you sure you don't know how many months is in 20 years? How many
2: years.
0: Months in 10 years?
2: I don't know.
0: How many months in 1 year?
2: Well, 12.
0: Times 10.
2: That's where it's wrong. I don't know.
0: All right.
3: She's like, math. The answer is math.
0: That's how you win. In 10 years, 240 in 20 years.
2: Cool.
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14: A better life with Dr. Sanjay Gupta.
20: As a parent, when you send your kid off to school in the morning, you know that they're going to be learning, they're going to be spending time with their friends. But a new study out of UCSF found adolescents are spending an average of 70 minutes of their school day on their phones. Now, some kids will say they need their phones to help with schoolwork, but this study found that they were spending the vast majority of their screen time on TikTok, Instagram, and Snapchat. Not really apps that you're going to be turning to for homework help. Now, the study's lead author said, "Don't blame kids for using their phones at school. Teach them how to resist them. Focus on what they'd get by putting them aside rather than what you're taking away. Explain how phones could hurt their academic performance, and also remind them of this. Nothing takes the place of real face-to-face friendships." I'm Dr. Sanjay Gupta, helping you live a better life.
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1: It's time to do a phone prank, the phone jibba. I'm going to call Mark. He works at one of those outdoor camping sporting goods stores.
2: Okay.
1: And I'm going to tell him I went to Vegas and I told my wife I went on a camping trip. So I need to come by and stage a photo with your employees so it looks like I actually went camping.
2: Wow.
1: We need to set up some tents and stuff. So help me out here. I'm just trying to get a feel for what it would look like before I decide what tent I'm going to get, you know, the whole setup.
3: I mean, I guess you could come by and do that. I mean, we normally don't have people do that, but right. I guess it should be fine.
1: Okay. And one quick thing, too, and this would really help me out. If you could just grab a couple of the employees there, have them throw on some camping gear, and we could kind of set up like a kind of like it looks like we're all camping and we're having like some hot dogs and beers or whatever, just having a good time. Just grab a couple photos like that real quick.
3: Okay, well, I mean, we can't start up the grills or anything.
1: And I just need a few photos so my wife doesn't know I went to Vegas. It's our phone prank, the phone jibba, next here on Hey Morton.

0: Okay, we're about to prank call Mark. He works at a sporting goods store. I'm going to call him and say, hey, I'm almost there. I need you to help me set up a photo shoot with all your camping gear and outdoor so it looks like I'm camping. Grab some employees.
1: Oh, wow. Oh,
0: I don't want my wife to know I went to Vegas, so I need to recreate a photo as if I was camping.
2: Come on, man.
0: That's where I told her I was. It's our phone prank, the phone, Jibba.
3: This is Mark. How can I help you?
0: Mark, listen, my name is Rick, and I'm about 20 minutes away from you guys. I wanted to come by the store, but before I do, I have a quick question. Do you guys, I know I saw one time you guys had like a full camping setup where it had like some foldable chairs and like a little, do you guys kind of have that going right now? Do you have like a setup where it looks like a campsite kind of?
3: Yeah, we have that on display right now. Is there something in particular you're looking for?
0: You know what I really like to do is I'd like to come by, and I just like to get in and like kind of try it out and really get a feel for what my setup would be like if I decide to do some camping, if that's all right.
3: Oh, yeah. You can come by and check everything out. You know, we do have a couple of tents on display, so
0: okay.
3: You can definitely check them out. And,
0: okay.
3: You know, we can help you out, pick one out that's right for you.
0: I also have another request. Obviously, you saw all the outdoor clothing and stuff. Would it be all right if I tried some of that clothing on and got some pictures in that setup just to get an idea of what it would look like?
3: You mean just like with the tent?
0: Or yeah,
3: like
0: just me. I'll put on some of the clothes. I'll get in the tent and you guys could snap a few photos of me just kind of like, hey, I'm sitting here camping and it's good.
3: Okay, well, I mean, you can definitely try on the clothes in the dressing room. Okay, so are you not looking to buy anything today?
0: No, I am. No. I'm looking to buy. I'm just trying to get a feel for what it would look like before I decide what tent I'm going to get, you know, the whole setup.
3: I mean, I guess you could come by and do that. I mean, we normally don't have people do that, but
0: right.
3: I guess it should be fine.
0: Okay, and one quick thing, too, and this would really help me out. If you could just grab a couple of the employees there, have them throw on some camping gear, and we could kind of set up like a, kind of like it looks like we're all camping and we're having like some hot dogs and beers or whatever, just having a good time. Just grab a couple photos like that real quick.
3: Okay, well, I mean, we can't start up the grills or anything. And
0: No. You don't start up the grills. We're kind of creating a photo of what it looks like if I were to go camping. You know what I mean? And they'll just tip up the beer up their mouth and hold up the hot dog like, we're having a good time. And just grab a, if it should take a couple minutes, just a quick photo.
3: I can't take my employees away, you know, to take pictures.
0: It'll just take a second.
3: Especially like that.
0: Listen, you would be helping me out a tremendous amount. I'll give the guys all a little tip or something. It'll take like 5 minutes.
3: No, we wouldn't be able to do that.
0: Oh, come on.
3: Like I said, I can't
0: have
3: employees.
0: Listen, I'll give you guys, I'll tip. Trust me, you would be helping me out a lot.
3: No, that's not something that we'd be able to do.
0: You could totally do it.
3: You're welcome to come by, and you can totally do it.
0: I'm gonna pick up some hot dogs and some beers. Just get a close up photo of me, two or three guys. We're wearing the camping outfits. Put a little dirt on our faces and pretend like we're drinking and having a good time. Mess up our hair, okay?
3: Yeah. Unfortunately, we wouldn't be able to
0: please,
3: do that. Like I said, you're more
0: please.
3: Than welcome to come by. I mean, is there something particular that you're doing this for?
0: I'll tell you the truth, all right?
3: Uh-huh.
0: And you can't tell anybody this. I told my wife I was going camping, but instead I went to Vegas. And she would be livid if she found out I went to Vegas. So on my way home, she just texted me, hey, can't wait to see pictures of your trip. I don't have any pictures. So if we could just do one or two photos real fast, I could show those to her. Everything would be fine. And trust me, I would make it.
3: I can't do that, sir.
0: Listen,
3: I apologize.
0: I'll tell you what. I promised. I'd tell you what I'll do.
3: You can check out
0: I'll buy
3: stuff,
0: the tent.
3: I
0: I'll buy the
3: that.
0: Clothes.
3: You know,
0: I'll give you guys the beer.
3: Right now,
0: you can have.
3: So
0: I'll give you the beer. Come on. You can understand. Have you ever been in? Are you married?
3: I am.
0: Okay, then you know what I'm talking about. You've lied to your wife before, right?
3: Sir, I gotta go now. Like I said, you know, you're more than welcome to come
0: can
3: in.
0: Can I at least? Can I at least? Okay. Could I at least let you know that it's not real? This is a prank call.
3: It's a what?
0: It's a prank call. It's the phone, Jibba. It's Rick.
3: Oh man. You had me going. I thought someone was gonna come in here and start using the grill and everything.
0: Come on, man. We'll make some smoke. It'll look real. It'll be great.
3: Well, now I'll take that beer.
0: All right.

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1: Have you ever met you?
0: All day, whenever you want.
2: 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A lot of women will pull up and stop. 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
3: 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I feel like it's more age.
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1: Hi, it's Gracie Abrams with my new song, Hit the Wall. 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
1: Being on the road definitely influences creative output, I would say. I think there's just this kind of different frequency that your nervous system is operating, you know, on, and it can be really helpful and kind of fuel, sometimes in my experience, like a delirious kind of edge to songwriting, which I've appreciated very much in the past. And it also can be a bit dysregulating, which sometimes means that I don't write music for a couple weeks at a time, and that can feel nerve-wracking in its own way. But I think I try again to just be really present with touring.

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12: 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If you bring it in and we clean that dust out of the system, get you back on the road without needing parts. So that's always kind of nice. If you got a brake light on the dash, a little red light, it means either your park brake's left on or your system's low on fluid. If you're low on fluid, it sets that red light on the dash, says, hey, why am I low on brake fluid? Get it checked out. Or if your pedal's low, it's due to a lack of pressure in your brake system somewhere. If you have low brake pressure, you're not going to stop as well as you should. If you're hearing this on the radio right now and you bring your car in, say, hey, I need my brakes inspected. Spencer told me to call. Spencer told me to bring it in. We're doing free brake inspections.

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1: A better life with Dr. Sanjay Gupta.
2: Across the country right now, at this very moment, there are probably arguments taking place about who's doing more of the housework, the homework, the shuttling of kids from this activity to that. It's true. By and large, women do more of this than men. But doesn't have to be that way. And if you and your spouse can level that playing field, it's going to make both of you and your kids happier. Psychologist Yelena Kecmanovic says, this might be how you get there. As hard as it might be at first, try to think of your partner like a teammate, not an adversary. Learn how to do some of the chores your partner does to get a better understanding of how much effort something takes. And finally, take the time to acknowledge what the other person is doing. And every now and then, even express your appreciation. That'll go a long way. I'm Dr. Sanjay Gupta, helping you live a better life.
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0: This is Star 102.3. I'm AJ. Got some pop news. Did Harry Styles get that the explosive diarrhea bug? He canceled last night's concert in Sao Paulo, Brazil. According to a statement, he had to stop because of a tour illness. Future concerts, though, shouldn't be affected. They rescheduled last night's show for Friday, and they're telling fans you can either get a full refund for what you paid for a ticket, or you can hang on to the ticket you paid for and use it for a discounted price for Friday's rescheduled show. 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
4: 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What's up with that?
3: You know, there's a couple different things that can cause some squeaking. 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We'll get it up in the air and inspect the brakes to really understand why that squealer's squealing. There's another reason brakes can squeal that's not because they're at the end of their life. You can get debris on the pads. If you go out camping, get some dust on your brakes. If you bring it in and we clean that dust out of the system, get you back on the road without needing parts. So that's always kind of nice. If you got a brake light on the dash, a little red light, it means either your park brake's left on or your system's low on fluid. If you're low on fluid, it sets that red light on the dash, says, hey, why am I low on brake fluid? Get it checked out. 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If you have low brake pressure, you're not going to stop as well as you should. If you're hearing this on the radio right now and you bring your car in, say, hey, I need my brakes inspected. 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Spencer told me to bring it in. We're doing free brake inspections till the end of August. 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We'll send you pictures of what we find. We're really about transparency and honesty, so we'll take the wheels off, send you pictures of everything, and be like, hey, it just needs cleaned out. Or, hey, actually, you need the whole system rebuilt. 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But like I said, we'll do in free brake inspections until the end of August.
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19: 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I'm Dr. Sanjay Gupta, helping you live a better life.
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Starts at 6, wraps up at 10, and then Kristen Snow will take care of you in the middle part of the workday. 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

Star 102.3, they were on a roll, quickly rising to fame. Their song featured in an Apple commercial, and then COVID happened. 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
13: As a parent, when you send your kid off to school in the morning, you know that they're going to be learning, they're going to be spending time with their friends. But a new study out of UCSF found adolescents are spending an average of 70 minutes of their school day on their phones. Now, some kids will say they need their phones to help with schoolwork, but this study found that they were spending the vast majority of their screen time on TikTok, Instagram,

1023. There have been a lot of jokes about the explosive diarrhea that's coming from the Taylor Farms shredded lettuce. Everything from bathroom jokes to losing weight, the new weight loss. If you're interested in getting your hands on some shredded Taylor Farms lettuce at a discount, Whole Foods is offering it.

Star 102.3, Lizzo landed herself on the cover of a magazine she thought she'd never be on. We'll talk about that next on Star 102.3.

not only are they still doing concerts, but they're putting out some really good music, new from Backstreet Boys there. Bottle Up on Star 102.